When he loses his mind and can't help but cry, you call me and then, yeah.

search of blood to terrorize your neighborhood. And whosoever shall be found without the soul for

Now why you wanna go and do that, love, huh? Now why you wanna go and do that and do that, huh? Now why you wanna go and do that, love, huh? Now why you wanna go and do that and do that and do that? And do that? Yeah.